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1: South Africa's fuel prices are adjusted monthly, informed by international and local factors. International factors include the fact that South Africa imports both crude oil and finished products at a price set at the international level, including importation costs.
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2: Higher fuel means a higher cost of living. And in the current economy where people are really struggling, this is unacceptable. This is something that we're calling on National Treasury to do, to relook at the fuel levy.
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12: This situation is affecting us our health, and we've got small children here. They can't even play. We lock them inside our houses, but because children are children, they come out, they want to explore, they want to play as you see them playing.
13: I have kids, so it's difficult to allow them to play outside on the streets.
9: I have to keep them in the yard. Even in that yard, the pipe are busting, releasing sewage.
11: Umholo umphakathi uKlenboy Molo uthi zakhamuzi bezilokhu zibika izinyanga eziphakathi kwezine kuya kwezinhlanu. Uthi manje sibefuna isixazululo sangona phakade.
13: We've been reporting this for 4 months to 5 months, so no one came up to fix the problem. So we're urging with them to come and look up and come with the permanent solutions. We are tired of the temporary solutions. So we're calling even the mayor, the president to come here in Villalisa to resolve some of the issue, because you can see where people they are living. There's no health hazard, there's no risk hazard. So, but when they called, they said, no, the truck hasn't been paid yet. So now we see plus minus two trucks are busy roaming around here because the media is here. They've tried to call them early in the morning. So we are calling them, please, they must monitor this sewer twice a week.
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14: Villalisa is one of our hotspots. And what we are envisaging as the city is that we're going to place in our jet trucks, in all our hotspots, and we're pleading with our communities that if they are not getting joy when they report to MCCCs, our offices are always open for them as the team within my office as the MMC. Now, this area, we're going to make sure that we sweep it each and every time, because we understand this sewer doesn't always affect only what's going on at the street. It can affect impilo zabantu bakithi.
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17: 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The ANC will rectify this, and I'm certain that we'll be able to be the force that we were with, God willing.
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20: What is happening in the Supreme Court of Appeal is I don't have to tell commissioners that over the last 3-4 years that court has lost a lot of skills in judges, either Supreme Court of Appeal judges either retiring or being elevated to the Constitutional Court. There's a need for people with, or judges with experience, with skills, to fill the void left by those judges.
19: Laba bahlana baphakanyisiwe babuzwe ngokusetshenziswa kwenhlakanipho kuciko phecelezi AI esikhathini esizayo ezinkantolo zezwe. 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
21: Basically aimed at assisting us to be able to use technology and to benefit from it without interfering with or whilst we ensure judicial independence. And we, amongst other things, is basically that we are working on ensuring confidentiality, data security, and basically ensuring that the judges' non-delegable duties are protected.
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22: We should know that we are here to judge. We cannot have some devices judging for us. We are here to assess the evidence, make credibility findings. We have to apply the law to the facts of the case and ultimately come up with a decision. We can't rely on AI to do those core functions of a judge. That is incumbent on us to do that.
19: Udaba lodlame olusekelwe ebulilini kanjalo namacala athinta ucansi kuphakanyiswe ngesikhathi kuqhubeka inhlolo khona. 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
22: 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DNA testing is delayed, and that inhibits the whole process. So that you, this massive delay that one has.
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10: The Minister of Mineral and Petroleum Resources has announced the adjustment of fuel prices based on current local and international factors with effect from the 7th of October 2026. South Africa's fuel prices are adjusted monthly, informed by international and local factors. International factors include the fact that South Africa imports both crude oil and finished products at a price set at the international level, including importation costs.
7: Usomnotho omkhulu kwa-Efficient Group David Root uthi amanani amafutha aphezulu azoba nomthelela omubi ekukhuleni komnotho.
11: The year started off with quite a lot of hope that we could see a bit of an acceleration in economic growth, but I'm afraid recently it became clear that economic growth this year is going to disappoint again. There are many reasons for that, and many of those reasons has to do with own goals, but of course the international increase in the international oil price and the resultant increase in the price of petrol is contributing quite significantly to the slowdown in economic growth in South Africa. In fact, I believe that economic growth is going to be well below 1% for this year. And the most recent increase in the petrol price will weigh quite heavily on the average consumer that is already very much strained because of the slowdown in economic activity. And I'm also concerned that the South African economy could be in an official so-called technical recession.
7: Ezinye izathu ezibe nomthelela okukhula kwamanani amafutha kubala ukukhuphuka kwamanani kawoyela emhlabeni, ukufaka kwentela ekhokhwa uma uthela upetroli, kanye nerandi elinamandla elidala ukuthi ibe ncane imali efakwa kwintela kapetroli.
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13: Higher fuel means a higher cost of living. And in the current economy where people are really struggling, this is unacceptable. This is something that we're calling on National Treasury to do, to relook at the fuel levy. There are also opportunities for the Road Accident Fund levy that sit within the cost of fuel as well to also go down. That will bring down some sort of relief. But the biggest thing that we need to look at is a more sustainable solution. We need to build refining capacity of fuel in South Africa. Right now, we're a net importer. That means we import everything from outside of the country, and that really does bring up the cost.
12: IDA imemelela kurhulumente ukuba afumane imali ezakuncedisana nabathengi. 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
14: We would hope that government can find the fiscal space to provide relief from these fuel price rises. Earlier this year, we suggested several billion would be available for this from surpluses from things like the Compensation Fund and from the Sectoral Trading Authorities, the CETAs. We suggest that any relief could be divided or directed rather to the diesel price primarily, because this has been harder hit and because it has such a big effect downstream on transport costs and thus food prices, etc.
12: Kwelinye icala ke iKhosatu imemelela kwiPalamente kunye norhulumente ukuba benze ngokukhawuleza isithi iibhiliyoni zerandi ezibekelwe bucala ukuza nomkhiko maxabiso amafutha mazisetyenziswe ukuncedisa abasebenzi kulo funqo wamafutha ulindelekileyo.
15: It is critical that Parliament pass it as a matter of extreme urgency. With fuel price hikes of at least 250 projected for October, it is critical that Treasury and the Central Energy Fund move with speed and utilize this 10 billion rand to provide badly needed fuel levy relief for October and November. This would help ease the cost of living pressures facing workers, lower inflation, and thus prevent yet another potentially devastating repo rate.
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3: We have enough quality to believe that where your team is and we're a team that's full of youngsters. And we believe that these youngsters are really doing well. As you can see that we've only conceded one goal in the league. And for us is to continue where we left off and continue giving the supporters what they want and continue playing our football.
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6: near from the merda As MPN, never
7: know if you're here, where you're on your computer. Now, I'm going to go to the motor, so the camera
3: is shining. Are you
7: 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Yes, I'm
3: going
8: to go. How? Yes, I'm going to go to the
7: TV. It's okay. Traffic from.
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2: 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Whenever we got the opportunity to play as well, yes, some unforced errors, but things that we can work on, it's our control, and we can get better at it. But like we said earlier in the year, it's part of us for our journey.
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3: It's been a while since this ODI team has come together. I think there's a strong desire to look after our ODI record of late and ensure that we're putting our best foot forward. Look forward to the competitive cricket. That's always a show when against these two sides as well.
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4: The driver sustained fatal injuries and was declared at the scene. 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
2: 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Yeah, it just happens. 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
16: Tusibuhlungu kakhulu.
17: We are deeply hurt. The year 2026 brought us pain we will never forget. When they talked about women who were getting killed, ours became the 10th. 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We are hurt.
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13: 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This is routine manje. You've done hundreds of these tests before. 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
5: We could not find our feet. It's normal because we brought the younger ones. We changed the whole team. It takes a little time to gel and to come in, but as the game progressed, the game confidence. But what I like is they're not afraid to play, and we need to give them a chance.
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1: Now the Sharks quality outfit JP Peterson has done a phenomenal job with the Sharks since they took over. They beat us last at the DHL Stadium. I think that was his first game in charge, or second game, not 100% sure, but
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4: 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And it's called a director's course, but especially for football director or sports director. And we had many assignments that we did, and one of the biggest assignments was to do an internship at a football club.
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4: We will be proceeding with bail as we had stated previously that we will proceed with bail. We will request a remand for consultation. We can give it 7 days. I had liaised with the state and they indicated that the 19th or the 20th will be sufficient.
5: I can set the matter down for
4: 19
5: of the
4: 19th is
5: suitable. That is then for the consultation and on the 19th we'll arrange a date
4: for bail application.
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7: The NPA is ready to proceed with the bail application against Matume Victor Rampedi, who faces a charge of murder following the discovery of Ntombifuthi Nxumalo's body at Mooifontein Cemetery in Tembisa. The defense requested additional time for consultation, and the matter has been postponed to 19 October 2026 for formal bail application, which will be opposed by the state. 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
8: I-DA nayo igxekile le ngxelo isithi sebe lisilele ekunikeni ikomiti iinkcukacha zemali ezidingekayo ekubeni beninokwazi ukuphononongo ukuba urhulumente uyayenza imali kusini na kuqhokwano namazwe angaphandle kwanokuba ayahlawuleka kusini na amatyala abanjwa omzantsi afrika. 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
10: This has been a disappointing presentation. And but then secondly, this is a budget committee and there was virtually no financial information at all in the presentations. So Durco reports tell us what engagements have taken place, but nothing of what they cost, what they delivered, what the measurable outcomes were from those activities. And we asked for information about debt recovery, but Durco has provided us with no financial information on what the obligations are, who owes whom, and how much.
8: Ilungu lepalamente le-ANC unonceba Gcaleka Mazibuko lithi le nkqubo yokubuyiswa kwemali yomzantsi afrika ingakumbileyo ityalo SAA kufanele ukuba ikhawuleziswe elomkisa ngokuba kudala ngoko uthetho lomba.
11: If this could be expedited, especially the debt owed to SAA, which is our main concern as the committee, and we've raised it before. So if the team at DECO could expedite the process so that we're not talking of this process again as it has taken very long. So I echo your sentiments.
8: I-DECO ithi ukubuyiswa kwemali kusetyenziswa ubudlelwane noqhokwano lwentsebenziswano phakathi korhulumente kuye kube nzinyana kuba kaloko olu nxibelelwano akufanelekanga lube rhabaxa. 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
12: It's a very difficult process to navigate some of these, given the fact that mostly DECO facilitates the meetings and the engagements through diplomatic means. And by their very nature, the diplomatic means are not geared more towards confrontation, or they are not transactional. If you look at the Zimbabwe as an example, our trade figures and the fact that Zimbabwe is the second largest trading partner in terms of our exports to the rest of the continent, and as such, there are a number of other benefits that we get through those the exports of finished products to Zimbabwe.
8: Kodwa usihlalo wale komiti uGqirha Musi Maimane uthe zimpendulo azimanezi ekubeni uMzantsi Afrika uzakwazi ukuyibuyisa imali oyityalwayo. 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
13: The bottom line is I'm not dissuaded that my statement is inaccurate to say the recouping of funds from these respective countries is improbable. The debt has been going on for a few number of years. The consequences remain the same. But I do think now would be an opportune time to really go into the component that, as you've requested as a department, enclose for some of the more, because I've asked questions about whether there are other entities, etc., that have some of the more commercially sensitive matters that go into that. So I think we can move into that in order to be able to bring the meeting to a close.
8: Le komiti ke ngoku kulindeleke iqolasele ezincukacha ezakuzinikwa lisebe ngapha yakomdiyadiya. 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
1: 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And I think you think of ama-challenges that become added on top of this. 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You know, I think just 2 months ago, there was another fuel increase, if I'm not mistaken. And I think the challenge ekubhekisane nayo ukuthi you are a small business, a competitor in a market, a saturated, esikhathini esiningi, and a market, a competitive. Kusho ukuthi i-customer, when you look at i-customer ne-cost of buying or rather i-cost of living, i-customer in and itself is very constrained at the current moment. So they are looking for the best deal. You find ukuthi esikhathini esiningi, the best deal they find from ama-large retailers or ama-large corporations who are able to buy a stock on consignment. Kusho lokho ukuthi njengoba bona sebazi ukuthi petrol iyanyuka on Wednesday or Thursday, sebafaka ama-order.

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1: 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The realities of it esiyaziyo as a fact is that iviki neviki mawuthu you know you're watching ilokhuza indaba or you're reading ama newspaper akutshela into eyodwa. Large corporations are downsizing, they are either retrenching or they are downsizing. The true backbone of the economy is ama small business. But inkinga yabo ukuthi bayakhubazeka bayalimala because they are the ones that could in actual fact create and carry those jobs, but they find themselves in an environment that doesn't enable their growth and their scale, which is why then when you see quarter by quarter the SSA will report high youth unemployment numbers, it's not necessarily because the market ayikho or ama opportunity kahle kahle awekho. It's just ukuthi laba abaphethe amathuba I also then calculated between do I open more opportunities or do I put food on the table.
0: Okay, so bengifunda kabanzi ke ngawe usube kulomkhakha wama business ikakhulukazi isikhathi eside unama solutions noma iphakamiso ozenzayo akukhulume nathi ngalama solutions obona ukuthi angenza isimo sibe ngconywana okungenani.
1: 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I think the first one really for me is calculate ilokhuza the actual extra cost you know that is going to affect you every single month because I think being able to calculate that puts you in a great position for you to then be able to optimize your operations and see where you can also but in or reduce certain trips that you are driving out for. It was being you know combining stock collection you know it's cutting this thing uthola ukuthi especially as usoma business omncane you are not managing your logistics or your movements correctly. You find that you are going to the very same retailer 5 or 6 times. This is the best opportunity to combine those trips so that you as ukuthi maybe vikini uphuma kanye or uphuma kabili you know you reduce your movement so that you save your cost. Okwesithathu, you know, review your internal delivery fees. This is the time for you to review your internal delivery fees because, I mean, if you are charging a certain cost for e-service or maybe or you plumber or you electrician, you can't be still charging the same call-out fee. Find ways of bringing those new costs in so that you don't find yourself in a point where you are charging the same amount but you are limala masifika imantende kumele ukhokhe ama rent nentethize and then okusime is check profit on individual product items yabona labor legile esikhathini esiningi especially in my conversation also my business you find that what they end up doing is if lento ngiyistock emarket kuyi 100 rand ngiyoyidayisa maybe let's say nge 50 rand bese umuntu acabanga ukuthi cost yakhe or profit yakhe is actually 50 rand when in actual fact you have not factored in the cost of electricity if you use electricity the cost of ilokhuza taxi ipetrol or labeling, social media, advertising, all those things. So it's important, malekile uzosoma business ukuthi you itemize all your costing because the true understanding or for you to truly understand what the impact yale fuel cost, what it's going to be to your business, is for you to fully detail and itemize your costing.
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22: Umqeqeshi David D, David Matrabu Matebula, kushukuthini kumuntu odlala kwi-Engine Champ of Champs?
23: 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So wonke umuntu ucabanga ukuthi kumele sidlale ngokushesha. 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But through the experience for the past 5 years being involved with the engine, we find out as coaches ukuthi the moment sikwazi ukuthi sibe calm, yenza ukuthi nabadlali bakwazi ukube calm and give them the freedom they deserve to play the game. So siyazama.
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1: Yeah, very, very excited. I think the words that were used there were a reward for the team's performances over the last couple of years. As a test team, we've been playing without a front of shirt sponsor, but it's good to see a brand like Johnson Workwear coming part of our journey and yeah, adding their flavor to the story.
0: UThemba bavuma uCaptain wamaProteas Paula kanjalo phinde wabuyekeza nempumelelo yabo kwemidlalo ye-ODI lapho benqobe khona ke ngo-T1 uphinde waveza izifundo nalokho singathi ke bakutholile nabazokusebenzisa kule test series.
1: It was a good series. We achieved what we wanted to achieve as a team. I think a lot of us, having not played for a couple of months, we had the opportunity to spend time on the field. I remember your question specifically with regards to me and my game. Interesting that you don't ask that question now after the performances, but I'll let that answer that question. But I think from a team point of view, you know, we're really, really looking to go in terms of the test stuff. That starts on Friday. And yeah, that's really, I think for a lot of us, feel that the series will be.
0: Isikolo ngesiphezulu ke zokuphathwa kweCricket South Africa uPhulethi Motsegi naye uPhumelo Bala wabeke yakhe imbono ke ngakuthola ke abaxhasi laba basha bakwa Johnson Workwear okuyinto athi ke bayijabulela ngendlela eyisimangaliso njengane Cricket South Africa.
2: No, it is quite exciting, both on and off the field, as you can see. It's quite proud to be launching, you know, a test partner. After what, 5 years without having one front of shirt sponsor? So it's quite exciting. But I mean, obviously, as you said, the season really, really starts on Friday here in Kingsmead, you know, so it's going to be quite a bumper of a year. Eh? I think not just for me as a CEO, but I think it's cricket. You know, my CCO said something quite profound earlier when he was doing his speech, that is really thanks to the players, you know. The way they performed over the last few years, it has become very easy to attract people, you know. Remember, if the players don't perform, then it gets very difficult to attract any kind of partnership, you know. So, I mean, they've been doing very, very well, both the boys and the girls, you know, so it becomes easy to have those type of discussions. So, as a CEO, but also as a cricket lover, I'm quite excited about it.
0: Uchu kunjalo ukuthi ujabule kakhulu as a CEO, ujabule futhi ke njengomthandwe khilikithi. 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
2: It's been crazy. Like, you know, financial year 26 was the end of our four-year cycle. You know, we did have a loss, quite a big loss for the year. But for the cycle itself, it was quite a very successful cycle. We did really, really well. Because as you know, we do our budget over a four-year cycle, you know. So basically, the numbers over the four-year cycle shows what has basically gone right, both on the field, but also off the field. So I'm also looking forward to the next season. I mean, we call it the summer of cricket, and it is going to be proper summer of cricket. No, absolutely. Remember, domestic cricket is really the lifeblood of international cricket. So it's quite important that we invest in domestic cricket. Quite excited with the Yes Play Pro 20. It has started really, really well. It has brought excitement back into the, like, to the fans as well, you know. But more than that, it's really, really the lifeblood, as I said, of our international cricket. So we do want a very strong domestic cricket, because then we have a very strong international team, you know. So looking forward to
0: isiowileyo ecricket South Africa iyajabulisa-ke le nto besikhuluma-ke noTom Mhlaba ukuthi ukwenza kahle kakhulu kwamaqembu esizwe kusukela ebholeni lenyawo iBafana Bafana njalo njalo abaxhasi-ke 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
3: Difficult journey, but I believe that the team and the support that I got from the medical team really helped me, and it's something that's really continuing, because it's a day-to-day thing. You have to continue strengthening, you have to continue training. So I believe that by you pushing hard, you'll be able to come back.
0: Uyasho ukuthi-ke wonke umuntu-ke umelekelelile eqenjini ukuthi-ke azithole-ke esekwazi ukululama ngokukhulu kushesha ngisho-ke nodokotela khona-ke lapha eqenjini ube sekhuluma-ke nangomdlalo olandelayo uyasho ukuthi abantu abaningi bayazi ukuthi i-Orlando Pirates iyona mfivilithi kulo mdlalo kodwa uthi angeke baze bawuthathe nakancane-ke lo mdlalo.
3: For me, I focus on whatever Orlando Pirates give us here, and I don't focus on the rivals. So I play for Orlando Pirates, and my main focus is on Pirates. 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
2: Yeah, I'm kind of great. I'm glad I'm glad.
0: Yeah, Pila.
2: We're right.
0: Yeah, Bunga. Cool. So, like, I should have
2: come. Sure,
0: yeah, right. Same size in the course. Sabona.
3: Must be a Zoban.
0: Couldn't you understand?
3: Yeah, Pila.
0: Yeah, Pila.
3: Yeah, oh, Kuman and Pumera must have a of Sons left to the village.
0: Yes, for me.
3: Oh, I'm big. She must be.
0: Yeah, Bunga. Cool.
3: Bunga me.
0: Okay. Same size in the course. Sabona. Yes, Baba.
3: Pila, Mama.
0: Yeah, Pila, couldn't
3: Yaphila kunmana uDokotela Executive lakhuza nofahlawana.
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3: 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Bye bye.
0: Ngiyabonga.
3: Thank you mama.
0: All right, this is the cause is sawona.
4: Austin.
0: Yes baba.
4: Yaphila kanjani?
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0: 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Right. 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
6: Hey. And somebody out there, listen. Listen to the message about somebody. A nobody who changes nobody to become somebody. If you cannot take people to Christ, if you cannot introduce people to Christ, introduce Christ to the people. He came to save the sinners. He is Christ Jesus. When you are nobody in Him,

0: restore dignity, image, pride, and stature. Change of behavior changes identity. And that only happens in Christ. Jesus never cared about materialism, money.
1: Lord, I don't care about money.
0: The deceit of materialism.
1: I don't care about physical.
0: Render unto Caesar what belongs to Caesar. He is the only Savior that can save you from the sins of this world, iniquities of this world, troubles of this world, tribulations of this world. He is Christ Jesus. And no weapon formed against you shall prosper. No weapon formed against you shall prosper. I'm just a nobody trying to tell everybody about somebody who can save anybody. Behold my call. Listen to my call. I am nobody trying to tell you about somebody. I am nobody. I am trying to tell you about somebody that can change your life, that can save you, save your life from sins, from going down, down. The bottom is death. I am nobody trying to tell you about somebody that can save your life from destruction, from sins.

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